0: WJKK Vicksburg, Jackson. Good evening, my friend. It is Taco About It Tuesday night. What kind of tacos did you make tonight? Or maybe burritos or enchiladas? I am in the studio, and I am here to take your calls and to share a little spice with you, a little salsa with you, if you will. 1-888-633-5452, and we will talk about it.
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0: 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Tonight's Delilah's Dilemma says, my name is Ashley. I'm 22. I've grown up listening to your radio station. For the past 8 years, I've had a friend that's been like no other. She's been there for me at my worst and my best, and I have been for her. We tell each other everything. We've stayed in each other's lives when everyone else walked out on us. Recently, she and another friend of hers reconnected, kind of pushing me off to the side. Deep down, it's hurting me, but I don't want to show any type of emotion that would cause conflict. I was just wondering if you could give me any type of advice that might help me in a situation like this. Thank you from Ashley. Ashley, I will have my words for you coming up next. 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

Tonight's Delilah's Dilemma is from Ashley, who has a good friend that's been her best friend for 8 years. And now that best friend has found another friend and is kind of pushing her aside. And Ashley, these are really good questions, because in romantic relationships, there are clearly defined rights and wrongs. But in friendships, not so much. And you don't know when you're being jealous, or when you're being insecure, or when you're being possessive, or when you're being foolish, or when you're truly being hurt. So here's what I would say to you, Ashley. If this friend is the kind of friend like you described, who's been there through everything, then she's somebody you can talk to. Somebody that you can say, we used to spend a whole lot of time together, and we used to have a really precious friendship, and now I'm kind of missing you. And I don't want to feel resentment, and I don't want to feel left out, but I'm sort of feeling resentful and left out. And if she's truly a good friend, those feelings, talking about your feelings, will be safe and will be okay. If she twists those things and makes it convoluted, or tries to say you have no right to feel that way, blah, blah, blah, then she's not really the good friend that you had thought that she was. Or she has moved on with her life and no longer values your friendship. If she is truly a friend, you can share your feelings with her. Good luck and God bless you.

0: Hi, who is this?
1: Hi, Rachel.
0: What can I do for you, Rachel?
1: Okay, he can't hear this right now because he's in a plane and flying around in a huge helicopter. He's a Marine. And his
0: wait,
1: name
0: wait,
1: is
0: wait,
1: Jake.
0: Wait, wait, wait, wait, wait, back up. Who is him? What's his name?
1: Jake is his name.
0: Jake.
1: And I
0: like
1: met him
0: Jakey
1: in...
0: Cupcakey? He's a Marine?
1: Yes.
0: Sergeant Cupcake.
1: Yes, Sergeant Cupcake. Yes. I think you just made a new nickname for him.
0: Okay, tell me about Jakey Cupcakey, who's flying around in one of those big choppers.
1: Well, I met him through one of my great, great friends, Miranda. And I honestly, when I met him, I was fed up with men. I'm only 21, but I was fed up, and I just didn't want to deal with them anymore. And funny part is that I wasn't too happy, so I didn't exactly have a smile on my face. And
0: Okay. The long and the short is you are stupid in love. You are sprung on this guy. You're talking every night, and you're hoping he's gaga over you.
1: Pretty much.
0: Yeah. Yeah.
1: He's been in the Marines for 5 years, and just... I'm beyond ecstatic for him to come home, and so we can go on our first date and

0: Yeah.
1: Just, girlfriend, just say, I'm bit by the love bug. I got a bad, Delilah. I got a bad. I got a wicked bad.
0: Oh, man. Yeah.
1: Okay. So let me find the perfect song for Jakey, Sergeant Jakey Cupcakey.
0: Yes, that would be great.
1: You have a good night.
0: You too, Delilah.
1: Bye-bye.

0: to do.
1: I got a phone call the other night from Kathy, who has been married 31 years, and it's the first time in her life with her and her husband that they actually have alone time, because the last baby just left home. And she was just bragging about her hubby. And I said, who's on your heart? Erin Murphy said, my boyfriend. He is the love of my life and the best thing that ever happened to me. Hope Craig says, my little angel McKenna. She's made me a better person. Anita White said, my son Matt, who died in a car accident, along with his girlfriend Destiny. They were 17 and 15. It's been 20 months and I miss them so much. Who's on your heart tonight? You're listening to Delilah.
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1: 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They tell you to be afraid, to be scared, and they try to frighten you into calling. I'm not here to do that. Tax Relief Advocates is different. TRA is here to tell you that if you owe money,

0: welcome aboard. Who's this?
1: My name is Anessa. Delilah, I have been listening to you for 20 years.
0: Well, thank you. And isn't it amazing how the rest of the world gets older and you and I don't?
1: Of course not.
0: That's just so weird.
1: You did get me through the birth of 3 children and 1 grandson, so...
0: So, Anessa, what can I do for you tonight?
1: Well, I am kind of going through a difficult time with my boyfriend, so I'd like to request our song.
0: So, we went through the marriage together. We went through the kids together. Did we make it through the divorce together?
1: Yes.
0: And now we're going through the first serious committed relationship, and he's breaking your heart together.
1: Yeah.
0: Do I need to remind you that you deserve to be loved and adored and treated like a queen? And if somebody is not doing that, they need not have your phone number anymore?
1: Yes. Sometimes I do need that little kick.
0: Yeah, because the sound of your voice sounds like you're being heartbroken.
1: Yeah, it's a rough one.
0: What's going on?

0: on?
1: We both have a lot of baggage, a lot of prior hurts in our life, and some trust issues, and he's having a hard time getting past trust issues.
0: With you?
1: Yeah, remembering that I'm not the person that's hurt him.
0: So he's being jealous and possessive of you because of somebody else, or he just doesn't trust you at all?
1: Yes, because of someone else in his past.
0: So here's what you need to do. You need to explain it to him once and for all that that's not okay behavior and you don't deserve that, because if he truly loves you, then he will trust you. And then you let it go. And if he can't get over it, he can't be with you.
1: Right.
0: Okay?
1: Yes.
0: All right. You don't need your heart beat up or assaulted or made to feel worse.
1: No, not anymore.
0: No, that's in the past.
1: Right.
0: Let me find a song for you.
1: That would be fabulous.
0: All right. God bless you, honey. Thank you for listening all these years.

0: especially when you travel. I have a friend that was able to travel with his family to Italy to celebrate a big birthday. And while he was there, he met so many fascinating, interesting people, those who lived in Italy and a lot of tourists and people that were traveling there. And every day I would get a report about the wonderful people that he and his family were meeting along their journey. Don't you love making new friends? Remember that Girl Scout song, Make New Friends But Keep the Old? One is silver and the other's gold. We'll be back. You're listening to Delilah.
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0: How can I help you tonight, Richard?
1: I just wanted to call up and thank you for pearls of wisdom that you dropped on me about a week ago. And you have no idea how it lifted my spirits, and I don't think it'll ever come down because of it.
0: What did I say? That touched your heart.
1: It's funny, but you mentioned, you just asked if people had a productive day. And by productivity, you said, well, did you make a lot of money, or did you get the house spick and span? And then you said, I consider productivity as spending time with someone you love.
0: I do. My most productive days are the days that I know that I've shared my heart and been blessed by somebody that I love.
1: That's it. And you know, it's funny, too, because I just went through a real violent, the worst type of divorce a person could go through. And I have custody of my little boy. And my work situation is seasonal. And my ex was accusing me of being a loser, you know what I mean? And I was kind of letting that get to me, and I know I shouldn't, but I was. And then you came on with that on the radio that night, and I said, my goodness, here I am, blessed with a little boy, and I have nothing but time to spend with him, which I do. And it just, I said, nothing, that'll never bother me again.
0: Good for you.
1: Good for you. Thank you so much.
0: Well, you are welcome so
1: much.
0: And
1: you want to know something? You're a true blessing.
0: You have a great night. Go give your little man kisses.
1: Thanks.
0: God bless you.
1: You too.

0: WJKK Vicksburg, Jackson. 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We're here to share those dreams with you tonight. Keeping cool tonight
1: with Delilah. 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

0: what in the world is happening in your world tonight? Is there peace in your heart? Are you resting tonight? Are you missing someone tonight? Or are you preparing to miss someone? When you know that school is starting or summer is drawing to a close, maybe you had a little summer romance, a little summer fling, and now they've got to go back, or you do. Erica Peters says, I'm going to miss my kids. My kids are going to school all day. I have a 5- and a 6-year-old, and this time they're both going to be in school all day. What will I do? Just enjoy the rest of it as much as I can. Eric, I got to be honest with you. When my first son, Isaiah, my oldest son, I was a single mom with just him for 10 years. Now I have a dozen kids, but back then it was just you and me against the world. And when he started school, I ended up on a therapist couch. I was going crazy so much. You'll make it, girlfriend. We'll be back. You're listening to Delilah.
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1: That's exactly right, Fisher. 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

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I should know, they're the only glasses I wear. 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

0: find yourself losing your temper more often than you would like? Do you find yourself escalating, getting upset, letting every little thing get on your nerve? Are you losing your serenity and your peace of mind because of the activities of others? I don't know how I do it, but I so easily get embroiled in other people's foolishness and let it affect my serenity. I think I'm helping, I think I'm blessing, and then after a while I realize, no, I'm just enabling and getting walked all over and being treated like cock-a-boo-boo. If you are in that pattern and you're losing your serenity tonight, I hope the music helps to calm your soul. And I hope you're able to find a quiet place where you can start to think through things honestly and clearly and set healthy boundaries. Just a thought. You're listening to Delilah.
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0: Hi, good evening. Who's this?
1: Melissa.
0: So what can I do for you?
1: I want to play a song for my best friend. She's getting married.
0: To who?
1: Nick.
0: And what's her name?
1: Her name's Melissa, too.
0: Your best friend's name is Melissa, and your name is Melissa.
1: Yeah.
0: So it's Melissa squared tonight.
1: Yeah.
0: Melissa to the power of two. What song do you want to hear?
1: Can you play just something for their wedding?
0: So do you like this guy? Is he good to your best friend?
1: Yeah, he is.
0: So we're happy about this.
1: Yes, we're very happy.
0: And you're going to be what in the wedding?
1: I'm one of her bridesmaids.
0: How many bridesmaids?
1: There are six.
0: Oh, my word. Did you all agree upon a dress?
1: She picked them out.
0: And did you like them?
1: Yes, they're beautiful.
0: Really?
1: Yeah.
0: Good for you. So you want me to find a song that says congratulations, good luck, Godspeed, all that good stuff?
1: Yeah, thank you. Yeah.

0: WJKK Vicksburg, Jackson.
1: There is one reason that we are here every night. You. We're here to talk to you, to listen to you, and to share the stories of your life.

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0: Welcome. What can I do for you?
1: I wanted to share a story with you that I call Living My Dream, because I listen to your radio station every night when I'm coming home from work. I am a adolescent addictions counselor, and I am finally, after very many years, in my own business. So late at night, usually until 8, I am working with families that are in a lot of pain. And on my way home every night, as I transition from that to my family, I listen to you. And you're the one that helps me make that transition.
0: So from a lot of chaos and a lot of heartache and a lot of dysfunction, kids following destructive paths, probably oftentimes in dysfunctional families to begin with.
1: That's right.
0: And then to try to go home and be focused and not take all that pain with you and try to have some normalcy. That's got to be a tough transition.
1: Well, yeah, it is. You make it easier.
0: All right, let me find a song for your family and for all those young people in hopes that they make good choices for the rest of their lives.
1: Thank you, and thank you for your show.
0: Thank you, sweetie. God bless.

0: these difficult times, I'm asking you to let go of resentments, to let go of fears, to let go of things that have hindered you in the past. If somebody has wronged you, harmed you, let go of that. Instead, hold on to joy and blessings and hold on to happiness. Hold on to those memories. Hold on to love. 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

0: Welcome to the Delilah Show. Who is this?
1: This is Sue. I'm just waiting to go to work, and I just want to tell you I love your show. It's awesome. It makes my day.
0: So, Sue, where do you work so late at night that you're going to work here while I'm on the air?
1: Casino.
0: Oh, that's hard work.
1: Yeah, I clean here. It's a pitiful job, but it's a job nowadays.
0: Who says it's a pitiful job? Pitiful in what way? They don't pay you enough?
1: Clean, and that's the worst job in the casino, but if it wasn't for us, I guess they wouldn't have a casino.
0: Yeah. I appreciate so much the janitorial teams that work so hard at night. It might be hard work, and it might be not work where you don't get a lot of praise, but boy, do I appreciate you.
1: Thanks. I mean, they do appreciate me, but sometimes it feels like they don't. But I just thank God every day I got a job.
0: Yep, and in this day and age, that is a blessing, is it not?
1: It is. And thank you very much. Have a great night, and I love you.
0: Love you, hon. Thank you.

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0: smoothing off the rough edges of your night and getting you ready for the day ahead. If you have joined us for the very first time, I'm glad that you're here. I know you're tired. Do me a favor before you call it a night. Well, go ahead, call it a night. But tomorrow, take some time out of your busy Wednesday to slow down and love someone. Good night. You're listening to The Lila.
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1: Morning pick-me-up time. Let's hear it, Sam.
2: I got a story here for you about a guy named Tim. Okay. He's in the hospital in Ottawa, Canada, and his favorite band was going to be in town playing a show, and because he's in the hospital, a doctor said, no, you can't go to the show. You're in the hospital.
1: You can't be around that many people.
2: So he was bummed. What happened was, here is the morning pick-me-up. The chaplain at the hospital got a hold of a local venue in town that has bands, and had the band that he wanted to go see. They talked to the venue, they talked to the band, and they decided, you know what?
1: Oh.
2: Let's bring the concert to Tim.
1: Oh, whoa.
2: And by the way, this is a heavy metal headbanger band.
3: Oh, is it really?
2: Yes. So the band brought the entire show to the hospital.
4: No half measures. If we do this, we're given the full experience.
5: They cleared out a conference room for us. We had all of our lights and our amps and instruments set up.
6: We were rocking out.
3: How do you do that in a hospital?
2: And they even brought their fans. Like the blow to make their hair fly.
1: Oh, you said fans. I'm like, crowd?
2: The fan, because if you watch the videos of it, it's like they're rocking and their hair is blowing all over the place.
1: Oh, that's funny.
2: They did it in the conference room, like they said. Fellow patients were allowed to come and enjoy. They actually made the staff at the hospital printed tickets for it.
1: That's so
2: cute. That Tim could have a ticket and that other patients that wanted to come could have a ticket as well. They put Tim in a headbanger t-shirt, so he was all ready for it. He was sitting there in the room enjoying it. And if you're wondering how a heavy metal show goes in the hospital,
6: Tim had tears in his eyes. I said, were the tears because it's so loud? And he laughed and he said, no, I'm happy.
5: It's not every day you ask to come into someone's life and make a difference like this. There are a lot of not so dry eyes in the room.
1: Sweet.
3: Yeah. How old is Tim?
1: Right.
2: Tim is 27.
1: Okay. Yeah. Still.
2: So, and the pictures are cool because it's like his whole bed is in this conference room. His entire

0: entire bed, and he's sitting there watching the band, and they're, you know, doing that heavy metal thing. And that's, if you want to know just how heavy metal it is, here's a little clip from the hospital.
1: How do you do that at a hospital and not?
2: I know.
1: Wow.
3: I guess you just plan it like they did. What's the name of the band?
1: Scepter.
0: Scepter.
3: That's super cool.
4: Yeah.
5: Murphy, Sam, and Jody.
6: Good morning. I love hearing them
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1: 877-310-4MSJ to join us anytime. We do mean it, and keep it coming about your grown-up birthday parties with childlike themes. Like the girl who had a unicorn party the other day. We love hearing from you.
0: Yeah, let's check the 24-hour voicemail.
2: Oh my gosh, love your show, and I totally agree about having an absolutely fantastic fun party no matter your age. Mm. I have been blessed to have three amazing ones, but I have to say, top three, my husband set up a picnic on my front yard, and it was a very sweet, intimate birthday party. I was probably going to be 34. Second one, my girlfriends and cousins kidnapped me before I even woke up. They were at the front door. They had coordinated with my husband, and they kidnapped me. I barely had a chance to put undergarments on. Took me out to breakfast in my nightgown, and then took me to a day at a spa. Yeah. So, yes, I had to stop at Walmart to buy a bathing suit. And then my last ridiculously fun one before my husband passed, we put together a team. And we did a mud run, and it was on my 48th birthday. I mean, who gets to play in the mud at 48 years old? It was a competition, but it was the absolute best. Blessings to all of you. May you all have fantastic birthdays to remember always, and keep up the great work, guys. Love your show. And this is Delcia Cowan from Cookeville, Tennessee.
1: Oh, hi. Okay. Thank you for the voicemail. That's so cool. A mud run competition. That sounds bad to me. Like, you know,
0: you wouldn't have fun running.

0: in the mud.
1: Oh.
2: No? Yeah, that'd be fun.
1: It just depends. I guess her friends and family, they know her, though.
2: Yeah.
1: The one that sounds the most fun to me is the girlfriend's kidnapping her. An impromptu trip out of the house, even to like a spa. I've never done an impromptu trip, and I love impromptu.
0: Yeah.
1: Such a good idea. And the picnic in the front yard.
0: Well, yeah, waking up to that and see, I think that would be fun.
1: So sweet. Such a cool idea. What we had talked about was, you know, it doesn't have to be just because you're turning a certain age. You could still do a SpongeBob party or a Star Wars party, mm-hmm. depending on the person you're celebrating. You know, in fact, when you're celebrating someone's life, that's the time to be childlike.
2: Fun. Yeah.
1: Is it not?
0: Yeah, I agree
1: with
0: that.
1: So join us anytime, and thank you for that.
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13: It's a warm and dry start this morning across central Mississippi. It's going to be another hot one today. More heat alerts in place as temperatures climb to about 100, 101. If you like temperatures up to 113, there may be isolated pop-ups later this afternoon and really into the evening. Best chances east of Jackson. I'm meteorologist Matt Standridge.

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1: Want to give you an update on my retirement plan.
2: Okay.
0: What is that, Sam?
1: Also known as my Luke Skywalker Star Wars cards.
2: Oh, right. You sent two of them off.
1: No, I sent three of them off. Here's the story, the backstory. Was it earlier this year or last year?
0: It was this year.
1: A mint Luke Skywalker original card sold for millions of dollars, right? Or was it $600,000?
0: Yeah, that's what it was.
2: Right. Significant money.
1: And, you know, I saw that and went, huh, I got a bunch of those at home. So I sent three of them off to have them graded.
2: Three of them that looked pretty good.
1: Yeah. But, you know, you and I are normal people looking at those things.
2: Correct.
1: I sent it off to the professionals to grade them, you know, anywhere from 1 to 10. 10 being the one we want, mint for $600,000.
0: These are the official appraisers. They're kind of like the ones that closely look at it, just like jewelers look at fine stones.
1: Yeah. And I got an email back from them the other day. Telling me that it looks like it's going to be sometime between September 18th and October 2nd when they get back to me with how much my card is worth and what it's graded
2: at. So they're giving you a window.
1: Yeah.
2: Why so long?
1: According to their website, they have a backlog of 12 million cards right now.
0: Well, it makes sense to me. That's what, you know, the first time this was brought up, I'm like, you realize with this being publicized nationally, because it went viral.
2: Yeah, it did.
0: Everyone who's got a card is going to send one in, so they probably can't handle the amount.
1: Including me!
0: Yeah.
2: Is it normal? Do you think it's normal to have three? Do you think they're getting three and four at a time from people?
1: I really don't know.
0: No, I mean, but the fact there are 12 million of them kind of changed the odds a little bit.
1: And also on their website, I did some digging, and they have only in their history 9 mint cards of this card.
2: Of course.
1: So I have to hope I'm number 10 or I'll be somewhere down the list. And I was looking at the...
0: Yours was in the original packaging?
1: Originally in the 70s.
2: No, not now. Not
0: so
2: now.
0: It's not now.
1: No, they've just been all sitting in a card box.
0: So I'm wondering if the ones that are, you know, moved top tier, they're in their original packaging.
1: Yeah, I don't know. I looked up some of the information they had about the other grades, 6, 7, and 8. If it comes back graded 6, I could get between $800 and $900 for it.
0: That's still a win.
1: And if it comes back graded 8, that's about $6,000.
0: Well, that's a win, too.
1: So, you know, that's what I'm looking for.
2: No kidding.
1: Yeah. And by the way, Murphy, you'll enjoy this. The website for the company that does this, they have a status bar across like the Domino's pizza tracker.
0: Oh, do they?
1: Yeah, so I'm blinking on grading right now.
0: There you go.
1: So that's somewhere between somebody's making my pizza and it's in the oven.
0: So you're being evaluated. That's great.
1: So I'll be letting you know sometime in late September probably whether I'm going to be sticking around for any
2: time. Okay.
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0: gave up on me. 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
1: Ouch! 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
2: Big news from the Jonas Brothers announcing a big 45-city tour of North America this fall.
3: I'm a sucker for you.
2: And not only are we going to get the Jonas Brothers, we're going to get the bonus Jonas on this one, too.
4: Oh.
2: The fourth brother, Franklin Jonas.
4: He's going to be on stage or just like a part of
2: he's
4: it?
2: He's got his own band. And he's going to be one of the rotating opening acts for the Jonas Brothers.
4: Okay. I don't know the backstory, but he was just not old enough to be on the road when they started.
2: When they started back in the early 2000s, he was only 5 years old.
4: Of course.
2: So
4: okay.
2: It was like,
4: okay.
2: And I just remember we used to joke about him being the bonus Jonas.
4: Of course.
2: But now he's got his own band, and so he will be participating. They kick it off September 25th.
4: Cute.
2: All the way through December, so it ends right before Christmas. And tickets go on sale this Friday for the Jonas Brothers tour. By the way, I didn't know this, but Sunday at

0: 23, they were named Disney Legends.
1: Well, they kind of are.
2: Yeah, they are. Yeah.
1: And they're back for, with Camp Rock. Camp they're Rock back right now. They're just out. So back.
0: Yeah.
1: Yeah, okay.
0: Got some news on Ozfest for you.
1: Okay.
0: Because even though Ozzy's no longer with us, Sharon says...
1: Ozzy's always with us.
0: We're continuing with Ozfest, and she says we're going to do it next year, 2027.
1: Nice.
0: And the venue is going to be the same place that they had that final concert for Ozzy, the Back to the Beginning.
2: Oh, wow.
0: In his hometown of Birmingham.
2: Okay. Sure.
0: So that, nothing yet as far as who's going to be playing, tickets and all that stuff.
1: Anybody she asks will play.
2: Yeah. Oh, that will be huge. You know that? Because it'll be the first one since he passed away, right?
0: And they're trying to make it two nights, so they're going to have, you know, a whole bunch. And by the way, I'm sorry, Jody, to tell you this, but Sharon says this will be our first look at the Ozzy Osbourne avatar.
1: Aw.
0: A.K.A. hologram.
1: Fine. Make him easy to understand, though.
0: Oh, yeah. Well, that's true. They can do that, can't they?
1: They could.
0: Change his voice completely. Finally, country star and actor Riley Green showing us that he's just a regular guy doing something that we all like to do. Was doom scrolling on Facebook Marketplace and found a guitar he liked.
2: Yeah.
0: So he contacted the person and he just met a stranger in a strange place and bought the guitar.
1: Oh, sweet. Did the person know who he was?
0: When he showed up, he's like, you're Riley Green. I hope you use this on stage.
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10: It's a warm and dry start this morning across central Mississippi. It's going to be another hot one today. More heat alerts in place as temperatures climb to about 100, 101. If you like temperatures up to 113, there may be isolated pop-ups later this afternoon and really into the evening. Best chances east of Jackson. I'm meteorologist

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1: Exhausting.
0: So when you need a break from the busy world, that's what we're here for. 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
4: Good morning, it's Tuesday, and this is your AM News Update from DarkHorsePressNow.com. I'm Jaress April. The 25th Mississippi Miracles Radiothon raised more than $290 for Children's of Mississippi, helping support specialized care for children across the state. Since the first Radiothon in 2001, the annual event has raised $9 million. Nine New South Radio stations in Jackson and Meridian partnered in the effort, sharing stories from patients and encouraging listeners to donate. Also, Attorney General Lynn Fitch has delivered 44 emergency overdose boxes to Mississippi State University fraternity and sorority organizations. The boxes contain naloxone, also known as Narcan, and other overdose response tools. The effort is part of the state's One Pill Can Kill campaign, aimed at raising awareness about fentanyl and preventing overdose deaths. Wednesday will be hot and partly cloudy with temperatures climbing into the upper 90s and only a slight chance of an afternoon shower. For more Mississippi headlines, check out DarkHorsePressNow.com. I'm Jaress April.
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1: The National Clear the Shelters program campaign is underway across the country, and I do want to get to what you need to know about that. Question, Sam, when you get back from your trip, are you going to adopt a new best friend?
2: Yeah. Okay.
1: Yeah. Okay.
3: At some point. No pressure, kind of.
2: In the near future, I will be adopting, my new best friend.
1: You know, it's not pressure. It's a question from a friend to a friend.
3: Yeah. I do, often wonder because, I know it takes a minute to get past the old one, but there's nothing like that companionship. And you have a cat that's not really a cat, right? So you need the pet.
1: You have a pet that's not meeting your needs.
2: Yeah, no kidding. And he's more needy now, too.
1: Oh, yeah. He needs a friend, too. You need a dog friendly. You need a cat friendly dog.
3: Oh,
1: when you adopt.
3: And then this is not where you were going. Is that a consideration or a concern, by the way?
1: Yeah,
3: the dog that you bring in, are you really worried about adapting or not?
1: Yes, you better have that dog cat tested at the shelter before you bring him home.
2: Oh, well, of course. Wink, wink.
1: Okay, back to it, though. For everyone's information, the National Clear the Shelters campaign is underway across the country where they're lowering adoption fees. And some shelters, if it's super full, they're waiving them on certain days of the week. It kills me when I see that because we're all filled up at our house. We got two old dogs.
3: I know. Well, I think that we...
1: No room at the end.
3: Some of the ones that we adopted over the years were on those waive a fee.
1: Oh, Edie was given to us.
3: Yeah, actually, they wanted to get rid of Edie. We found out why for about 5 years.
1: Wait.
3: Anyway, another story. I did love her.
1: We loved her.
3: I did love her.
1: She was crazy.
3: We gave her a good life.
1: You know how people can be crazy?
3: Mm-hmm.
1: Dogs can be crazy, too.
3: Yeah.
1: She was crazy.
3: She was, but she was...
1: And so we just dealt with it and gave her a safe, loving place.
2: Yeah.
1: So here's what to know. They do say... You don't just run to the shelter and pick the one that jumps at you that you think is cute. Know that all pets, especially dogs, this is the 3-3-3 rule. We touched on it the other day in Three Things to Know, ironically. Know that it takes them about 3 full days to compress from the stress or the environment of the shelter.
3: Decompress, you mean?
1: I'm sorry. Yeah, decompress.
3: Yeah, right.
1: To decompress from the stress of the shelter.
3: They can be very different in the shelter.
1: 3 weeks to learn your family's routines.
2: Uh-huh.
1: 3 weeks to learn the sound of your car, the sound of your feet coming down the hall.
3: Yeah.
1: To learn your home, it takes them 3 weeks. And then 3 months to build trust and feel very secure in what you have given them as a forever home. So give them time. Don't just say, after 2 weeks, this dog is not mine.
3: Yeah, right.
1: Okay?
2: It's broken.
3: Coming up at 6:50, Jody has 3 things to know today.
1: Coming up next, though, Felicia wants to jump in and the beautiful reason that she lets her son order for himself when they go out to
4: eat. This is my station.
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1: Social Media Connect.
2: We have this beautiful comment that came in on our Instagram and Facebook from Felicia regarding the subject, which we've touched on, and we will always touch on it. Letting your kids do things for themselves, age-appropriate things, because that's what builds confidence. You know, that's the job, is to teach them things, not just do things for them. We get in habits of doing things for them when they're little, and we have to be the ones to change that. Otherwise, they'll let us fix their plate forever. And we were talking about letting them order for themselves in restaurants. You almost feel like an adult when
0: you do that when you're a kid. It makes you feel good. It's decision-making. It's communication. Yeah, it's a lot of the basics.
2: Yeah. Felicia said this, sent this. My oldest is autistic, so to practice talking to people and answering questions, I'd have him order his own food. One day at McDonald's, he told the cashier he wanted a Krabby Patty with fries. This was years ago. So the poor girl looked so confused, and I whispered to her, he wants a cheeseburger kids meal plain. She started laughing when she finally understood, and of course, that's what he got.
0: That is so sweet.
2: Anyway, I thought that was precious. And another thought, there could be another reason that the family is, you know, letting a kid order for themselves.
0: Mm-hmm.
2: Everything we do in this world, hopefully builds experience, whether confidence or not, it builds experience.
0: One of the comments we got out of the other day from the dad who said he taught that, and then he also taught, you know, there's a price limit.
2: Yeah.
0: And
2: your limit is this.
0: Yeah, we made that mistake.

0: in the beginning too, because when we exited for our daughters Taylor and Phoebe from the, you know, French fries, chicken nuggets, peanut butter,
1: kids meal
0: phase,
1: I mean kids section,
0: yeah, to anything else that was a little more sophisticated, it wound up being, well, that sounds delicious, and yeah, look at the price, Taylor. That's why it sounds. But you know,
1: or I'll have the special.
0: What's funny is now though she is quite the foodie, and that so her that's where her taste lies now.
1: And honestly, as that went on, and they started to realize that they would look at a menu and go, can I order
0: this? Of course.
1: Right.
0: Yeah.
1: Keep it coming. Felicia, thank you for sharing that. Anytime you want to jump in, 877-310-4MSJ.
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16: It's a warm and dry start this morning across central Mississippi. It's going to be another hot one today. More heat alerts in place as temperatures climb to about 100, 101. If you like temperatures up to 113, there may be isolated pop-ups later this afternoon and really into the evening. Best chances east of Jackson. I'm meteorologist Matt.

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2: So excited to remind you that we're getting a Miami Vice movie, a reboot called Miami Vice 85, based on just the first season of the old TV show. Yeah, we had somebody attempt it a couple years back, 10 years ago, but nah, we're going to go back to that first season. You know, in the 80s, when we first saw this.
3: So they're all going to be dressed the same way and all that?
2: Yeah.
3: Oh, wow.
2: And the stars who are already signed on, this is big. Michael B. Jordan, who is an Academy Award winning actor now and one of the most it actors working today.
0: Yeah.
2: And Austin Butler.
0: Wow.
2: Yeah.
3: So they're Crockett and Tubbs.
2: Yeah. Crockett and Tubbs. And it's going to be set in that time in Miami in the 80s. It's going to be gritty.
0: If you want to resurrect interest and make it today, that's the way to do it.
2: Yeah. The film, it'll be here in 2028, so you have to wait. Mm. But they've just added Whitney Peake. She joined to play Tubbs' love interest, possible love interest. You know her from Gossip Girl, so that's kind of cool news. I mean, just somebody new and fresh being added to it. It's not all like old school, okay? Yeah. The other thing that's lovely that I just wanted to share is that Robin Williams' family and his kids reactivated his Instagram account.
4: Euphrosyne Doubtfire, dear. Uh-huh.
2: They reactivated it for all of us on what would have been his 75th birthday. And so when you see it, they're saying it really is stuff we are sharing to keep him in our lives.
5: That's
2: and
5: wonderful.
2: Yours.
0: Coming up next, Sam is the food dude.
3: Let you know what Buffalo Wild Wings, Little Caesars, and Auntie Anne's Pretzels are doing to get you ready for football season.
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1: Sam's always up on the new eats. 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
2: Starting today at Buffalo Wild Wings, they have a new menu called the Throwback Menu.
0: Okay.
2: In which they are bringing back six items from the past.
3: Oh.
2: That fans have always asked for. When are you bringing this back?
3: Sure.
2: And so they decided, let's just put them all on one menu. Like
3: that's
2: mini,
3: smart.
2: Mini corn dogs, garlic mushrooms, buffalo chips.
3: Why would you ever get rid of mini corn dogs?
0: Why would you ever get rid of garlic mushrooms?
3: Agreed. Man, Murphy, we need to go.
0: Yeah, no kidding.
3: We were missing out. We didn't even know.
2: Well, actually, now's the time to do it.
0: I guess okay. It's been so long since I've been there, I didn't know they weren't doing the garlic mushrooms anymore.
3: Correct.
2: And speaking of throwbacks, Little Caesars is going back to an old offer, $4.99 a pizza. Remember back in the old days?
3: I feel like I do remember that.
2: It was
3: that.
2: Two pizzas for $10, I think.
3: Something like that.
2: Pizza, pizza. You can order it with the code pizza, pizza through September 13th, and they're the official pizza of the NFL. I didn't realize that.
0: I didn't know that either.
2: No. So now till September 13th, two pizzas, each one $4.99, one topping.
0: You know, I always feel a little bit bad for the people outside in the 90 degree heat holding the, you know, whatever
2: dancing
0: the $1.99 slices and all that. Yeah.
3: Well, it's a job. Yeah, it's probably not easy.
0: Probably get free pizza.
3: There's that at the end of the day.
0: Yeah.
3: Oh, you're going to start doing that in the afternoons now?
2: Okay. Auntie Ann, they're bringing back their football buckets. This one starts today as well.
0: Okay.
2: They did this for the Super Bowl.
3: I didn't know that.
2: They introduced it. It's a bucket the size of one of those giant popcorn buckets at the movies.
0: Yeah.
2: And it's got a goalpost on it. You get your choice of two different flavors of little nuggets, pretzel nuggets, and three dips that come with it.
3: The ones with something inside or just the nuggets?
2: Your choice.
3: Whoa.
2: And that's at the Super Bowl time, food. They were running about $40, so I don't know what they're going to be running right now.
3: Yeah,
2: and
3: I would put that out, though, some in a pretty dish. Sorry. I mean, I like their bucket, but I would pretty that out.
2: I would hoard that one on the sofa right now.
0: Yeah.
2: Waffle House is actually testing out tacos, believe it or not. They're doing this in the Atlanta area right now.
0: Okay.
2: Breakfast tacos and lunch dinner tacos.
0: In their own waffles?
2: No, flour tortillas.
0: Really? Okay.
2: Yeah, and the breakfast tacos, you know, sausage, bacon, egg, all that stuff.
3: I mean, they got all that back there.
2: And then for the lunch and dinner tacos, a chicken melt taco, cheesesteak melt, and a patty melt.
3: I bet it's going to be good because it's Waffle House.
2: I don't know if you can get these scattered and, you know, and all
0: covered,
2: that stuff.
0: Chunked, et cetera.
3: Thank you, food dude. Coming up next, three things to know today.
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4: It's a warm and dry start this morning across central Mississippi. It's going to be another hot one today. More heat alerts in place as temperatures climb to about 100, 101. If you like temperatures up to 113, there may be isolated pop-ups later this afternoon and really into the evening. Best chances east of Jackson. I'm meteorologist Matt.

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1: Three things to know today.
2: Number one, it's always true. Love the story that what's old is new again. You can bet on it. So young adults are loving and very much into right now vintage style furniture and home decor and even older fashion pieces. You know, antique stores are busy because it's like they like it. They like the personality over mass-produced items.
3: Now, vintage and antique, you don't mean the 1980s, do you? You mean

0: It depends.
1: Back.
0: Eye of the beholder. Whomever's shopping.
1: Okay.
0: Number two, Dreyer's is recalling Outshine fruit bars nationwide. You need to know this. The 6-count boxes are the 24-count variety pack of the 2.5-ounce bars. So the flavors, strawberry, watermelon, grape, tangerine, and black cherry. You can go to the FDA site to see which ones, what the actual code on the side of the box is. But the reason being, there's a potential for glass inside of the frozen bars.
1: Ooh.
0: Number three, it's almost football season. Well, it kind of is, actually.
1: Well, yeah,
0: we're already in preseason. So America going to be drinking a lot of beer while watching these four quarters. The top beers in America. Number three, Stella Artois. Two, Bud Light. And the most purchased, Mick Ultra.
1: Oh, wow.
0: Everybody's trying to watch it. The calories, yeah, apparently, in America.
2: You're up to date. Three things to know today.
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1: 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I'm Jerress Apel. The 25th Mississippi Miracles Radiothon raised more than $290 for Children's of Mississippi, helping support specialized care for children across the state. Since the first Radiothon in 2001, the annual event has raised $9 million. 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Also, Attorney General Lynn Fitch has delivered 44 emergency overdose boxes to Mississippi State University fraternity and sorority organizations. The boxes contain naloxone, also known as Narcan, and other overdose response tools. The effort is part of the state's One Pill Can Kill campaign, aimed at raising awareness about fentanyl and preventing overdose deaths. Wednesday will be hot and partly cloudy with temperatures climbing into the upper 90s and only a slight chance of an afternoon shower. For more Mississippi headlines, check out DarkHorsePressNow.com. I'm Jerress Apel.
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1: Remember I told you that I decided to do a little pop culture therapy and watch one episode of SpongeBob SquarePants every day just for some light and laughter in my life.
0: Yeah, and sure enough, you know, around 6 o'clock last night from the bedroom, I hear. Oh, I guess I know what Jody's doing.
1: Well, you know, our kids, Taylor and Phoebe, love it and reminded me. I was overhearing a conversation of them talking about all these episodes, and I realized I missed a lot of it because they watched it when they were growing up, and I was busy loading the dishwasher or cooking dinner when it happened, and I missed a lot of it. Mm-hmm. And so it does, it is simple and innocent and loony, just completely crazy.
2: It's ridiculous.
1: And 10-minute episodes, 10 and 11 and 12-minute episodes. So I thought, you know what? I have 10 minutes.
0: Yeah.
1: To completely do something completely different.
0: I didn't realize they were 10-minute episodes. It felt like they were longer than that.
1: I mean, I guess
0: the girls
1: some
0: were
1: of
0: growing
1: them
0: up. I don't know if
1: be.
0: Like on a, because each DVD episode they were watching back in the day was, I thought 25 minutes
2: yeah,
0: or so.
2: I thought they were
0: so,
2: 20 minutes.
1: So I log into our Paramount Plus account, Murphy, and I find SpongeBob because that's where the biggest collection of them are. And, you know, Phoebe had said, just start at the beginning, start at the first episode. She was like, there's not even a lot of talking in the first episode. But I pulled it up on Paramount, and it was in season 5. Like, somebody's been watching them.
0: Okay.
1: And so I'm like, you know what? Why not just make it easy on myself and just start right here, and then I can always go back. And, you know, I knew I had picked the right one when, you know, I let the whole song play, and I'm getting situated for the next 10 minutes, and it says special guest star Ray Liotta.
2: Oh.
1: You know how much I loved Ray Liotta. And so it was called Who Bob Wet Pants. This is the episode where he became mayor of Kelp City, New Kelp City. He left home, SpongeBob, because everybody was calling him Idiot Boy.
2: Yeah.
1: See? Anyway, I could not wait to find Ray. For ladies who loved Ray Liotta, here he is.
3: We call us the Bubble Popping Boys. And Article 1 of our charter prohibits bubble blowing on our turf.
1: It wasn't even the greatest SpongeBob episode. Yeah. You know, it wasn't even one of those that you'll say and people go, oh, great. It was so great.
0: So he was a mafia guy in SpongeBob.
1: Yeah, he was. Yeah. So it's like, this was correct. That's my sign that, you know, once a day or whenever I can, I need a little pick-me-up that has nothing to do with regular daily life. I'm going to keep watching
2: it. Were you able to stop at just one episode?
1: Yes, that's the plan to make it last. You can't do that?
2: No.
0: Coming up at 7:50, Jody has three things to know today. And next, Sam has the morning pick-me-up.
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1: Morning pick-me-up time. Let's hear it, Sam.
2: I got a story here for you about a guy named Tim. Okay. He's in the hospital in Ottawa, Canada, and his favorite band was going to be in town playing a show, and because he's in the hospital, a doctor said, no, you can't go to the show. You're in the hospital.
1: You can't be around that many people.
2: So he was bummed. What happened was, here is the morning pick-me-up. The chaplain at the hospital got a hold of a local venue in town that has bands, and had the band that he wanted to go see. They talked to the venue, they talked to the band, and they decided, you know what?
1: Oh.
2: Let's bring the concert to Tim.
1: Oh, whoa.
2: And by the way, this is a heavy metal headbanger band.
3: Oh, is it really?
2: Yes. So the band brought the entire show to the hospital.
4: No half measures. If we do this, we're given the full experience.
5: They cleared out a conference room for us. We had all of our lights and our amps and instruments set up.
6: We were rocking out.
0: How do you do that in a hospital?
2: And they even brought their fans. Like the blow to make their hair fly.
1: Oh, you said fans. I'm like, crowd?
2: The fan, because if you watch the videos of it, it's like they're rocking and their hair is blowing all over the place.
1: Oh, that's funny.
2: They did it in the conference room, like they said. Fellow patients were allowed to come and enjoy. They actually made the staff at the hospital printed tickets for it.
1: That's so
2: cute. That Tim could have a ticket and that other patients that wanted to come could have a ticket as well. They put Tim in a headbanger t-shirt, so he was all ready for it. He was sitting there in the room enjoying it. And if you're wondering how a heavy metal show goes in the hospital,
6: Tim had tears in his eyes. I said, were the tears because it's so loud? And he laughed and he said, no, I'm happy.
5: It's not every day you ask to come into someone's life and make a difference like this. There are a lot of not so dry eyes in the room.
1: Sweet.
0: How old is Tim?
1: Right.
2: Tim is 27.
1: Okay. Still.
2: So, and the pictures are cool because it's like his whole bed is in this conference room, his entire bed, and he's sitting there watching the band, and they're, you know, doing that heavy metal thing. And
1: that's
2: if you want to know just how heavy metal it is, here's a little clip from the hospital.
0: Wow, how do you do that in a hospital and not?
1: I know.
0: Wow.
1: I guess you just plan it like they did. What's the name of the band?
0: Scepter.
2: Scepter.
1: That's super cool.
2: Yeah.
1: Coming up next, your Hollywood Outsider.
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8: It's a warm and dry start this morning across central Mississippi. It's going to be another hot one today. More heat alerts in place as temperatures climb to about 100, 101. If you like temperatures up to 113, there may be isolated pop-ups later this afternoon and really into the evening. Best chances east of Jackson. I'm meteorologist Matt.

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2: I want to turn your attention to actor Callum Turner. It's spelled C-A-L-L-U-M. Get to know this name. He's a British actor. He's currently in a movie that's playing in theaters, select theaters, called One Night Only.
3: What about us?
4: Your ears look like

0: our doors.
1: He's done a lot of movies. You need to get to know him because I really think he's going to be the next James Bond. He's the number one person in the running.
2: So he's the front runner to you?
1: He's the front runner. He was interviewed recently by Esquire UK. Mm-hmm. He's all over the place right now, and he has been called back several times.
3: Okay.
1: As they whittle down the next James Bond. He also is famous for being married to Dua Lipa. So during his Esquire UK interview, they talked about it, and they talked about their Italian wedding day, and he said it was the most beautiful day of his life. It's been wonderful to find someone that you love, and they love you, and you want to be around them all the time.
2: Aww.
1: Isn't that cool? Yeah. And they want children. He's like, I definitely want children, although she's back in the recording studio. They honeymooned all over Europe. And then, of course, if he does this Bond thing,
2: oh, yeah.
1: As Daniel Craig said, it's at least a decade.
2: Yeah, he's locked in for a while.
1: Yeah, so be watching for him. And by the way, as soon as we know, you'll know if he's the next Bond.
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1: 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And Mississippi Match 5, no jackpot winner. The estimated jackpot for tonight is $90,000. Congratulations to some recent Cash 4 winners. A Jackson woman won $1,350 on a ticket from Shell Grab and Go in Jackson, and a Hazelhurst woman won $2,500 on a ticket from Bozeman Chevron Service Station in Hazelhurst. 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
2: 877-310-4MSJ to join us anytime. We do mean it, and keep it coming about your grown-up birthday parties with childlike themes. Like the girl who had a unicorn party the other day. We love hearing from you.
1: Yeah, let's check the 24-hour voicemail.
3: Oh my gosh, love your show, and I totally agree about having an absolutely fantastic fun party no matter your age. I have been blessed to have three amazing ones, but I have to say, top three, my husband set up a picnic on my front yard, and it was a very sweet, intimate birthday party. I was probably going to be 34. Second one, my girlfriends and cousins kidnapped me before I even woke up. They were at the front door. They had coordinated with my husband, and they kidnapped me. I barely had a chance to put undergarments on. Took me out to breakfast in my nightgown, and then took me to a day at a spa.
2: Yeah.
3: So, yes, I had to stop at Walmart to buy a bathing suit. And then my last ridiculously fun one before my husband passed, we put together a team. And we did a mud run, and it was on my 48th birthday. I mean, who gets wet in the mud at 48 years old? It was a competition, but it was the absolute best. Blessings to all of you. May you all have fantastic birthdays to remember always, and keep up the great work, guys. Love your show. And this is Delcia Cowan from Cookeville, Tennessee.
2: Oh, hi. Okay.
1: Thank you for the voicemail.
2: That's so cool. A mud run competition. That sounds bad to me.
1: You wouldn't have fun running in the mud?
2: Oh.
4: No. Yeah, that'd be fun.
2: It just depends. I guess her friends and family, they know her, though.
4: Yeah.
2: The one that sounds the most fun to me is the girlfriend's kidnapping her. An impromptu trip out of the house, even to like a spa. I've never done an impromptu trip, and I love impromptu.
1: Yeah.
2: Such a good idea. And the picnic in the front yard.
1: Yeah, waking up to that and see, I think that would
2: so
1: be fun.
2: Sweet. Such a cool idea. What we had talked about was, you know, it doesn't have to be just because you're turning a certain age. You could still do a SpongeBob party or a Star Wars party, depending on the person you're celebrating. You know, in fact, when you're celebrating someone's life, that's the time to be childlike.
4: Fun.
2: Is it not?
1: Yeah, I agree with that.
2: So join us anytime, and thank you for that. Coming up next, three things to know today.
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9: It's a warm and dry start this morning across central Mississippi. It's going to be another hot one today. More heat alerts in place as temperatures climb to about 100, 101. If you like temperatures up to 113, there may be isolated pop-ups later this afternoon and really into the evening. Best chances east of Jackson. I'm meteorologist Matt.

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1: Here's three things to know today.
2: Number one, it's called degree regret. So college students, listen up. You know, choosing a major is a big decision.
3: Yeah.
2: This is a ZipRecruiter graduate survey. So the top three degrees that are most regretted currently, physical sciences like chemistry, communications and media studies.
3: That's the one I have.
2: And political science, like public policy.
3: Wow.
2: They say they have less defined career paths and they have lower entry level salaries when they first get out. But that can change with changing time.
3: Yeah.
2: You know, go with what you want to do and what you're really interested in. Number two, national parks are free again next Tuesday, August 25th. We'll remind you, this is all because of the park's 110th birthday. So there's some other free days for the rest of the year, too. September 17th, October 27th, November 11th. You can go on to...
3: They couldn't make this a weekend instead of on a Tuesday?
2: And it's just the entry fees that are waived. Okay. If you're going to camp or do any of that, you still have to pay. But it's nps.gov for free national park days. And number three, Polaroid and Pokemon have teamed up for a new collection of cameras. Like three different that you can choose from, like nostalgia, Pokemon cameras. One of them's $140.
3: So when you take a picture, does the Pokemon show up in the...
2: Possibly. There's a $99 one. It's like the instant film and characters are involved.
3: Yeah.
2: And you can pre-order them next week.
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4: Good morning. It's Wednesday, and this is your AM News update from DarkHorsePressNow.com. I'm Therese Apel. The 25th Mississippi Miracles Radiothon raised more than $290,000 for Children's of Mississippi, helping support specialized care for children across the state. Since the first radiothon in 2001, the annual event has raised $9 million. Nine New South radio stations in Jackson and Meridian partnered in the effort, sharing stories from patients and encouraging listeners to donate. Also, Attorney General Lynn Fitch has delivered 44 emergency overdose boxes to Mississippi State University fraternity and sorority organizations. The boxes contain naloxone, also known as Narcan, and other overdose response tools. The effort is part of the state's One Pill Can Kill campaign, aimed at raising awareness about fentanyl and preventing overdose deaths. Wednesday will be hot and partly cloudy, with temperatures climbing the upper 90s and only a slight chance of an afternoon shower. For more Mississippi headlines, check out DarkHorsePressNow.com. I'm Therese Apel.
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1: Join the conversation anytime. 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Good morning, Lucy.
2: Good morning, Jody. I have some good news for you.
1: Okay.
2: I just went to Dollywood in December for the Christmas holidays.
1: Ooh, tell me more.
2: No ride was changed.
1: Oh, yay.
2: The new ride is on an additional park.
1: Yay. Okay, there's a new roller coaster at Dollywood, and I was worried that they replaced one of my favorite coasters. There is an old one. It's called the Tennessee Tornado. It's got like three upside down loops.
3: Mm-hmm.
1: I love being upside down.
2: It's still there.
1: Yay!
2: It's still there. All they did was on, like Murphy said, it's another part of the park.
1: Yeah. So she added, expanded.
4: And it's in a building.
1: Oh, nice. So it's indoors.
3: Ooh.
2: Yeah.
1: Cool. What's your favorite thing at Dollywood?
2: To be honest, it's the tasting pass.
1: Oh, I've never done that. We've never bought that.
3: What is that?
2: So you get this pass, and it's like $45.
1: Yeah.
2: And on it, they give you a list of different things you can try in the park. It can be food. It can be a main dish, dessert, or a drink.
1: So instead of a ride pass, it's a way to eat your way through the park.
3: I like that.
1: Yeah.
4: Right.
1: I did not.

0: know that existed, but we've never had a bad bite to eat in Dollywood either. Thank you for this. Thank you for reassuring me.
1: There you go, Jess.
2: Welcome.
1: So thank you for the call. So, Jody, we've got a reason to go back now.
0: Well, we always have a reason. So many good coasters at that park. And one of those old, it's that old one for me, that the ones that do the upside down loop, that it's a perfectly, you know, it's not a rough loop. I just love that feeling. And one of my special memories on that roller coaster, Murphy, is this. Our youngest daughter, Phoebe, the first time she ever went upside down was on that roller coaster with me. And the reason I remember it so vividly is because I convinced her to do it with me. Mm-hmm. And we were riding. And once you're on it and once you're buckled in, it's irreversible action, okay? So we're going up, ding, ding, up for the first drop. And she was like, you could tell she didn't want to do it. She was like, I don't think I shouldn't have done this. Mm-hmm. And I felt horrible. 2 minutes later, when the ride is over, she loved it. And we got on and off and on and off
1: and
0: repeatedly.
1: Kept going, yeah.
0: Yeah. Thank you, Lucy, for that. Coming up next, your Hollywood Outsider.
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20: It's a warm and dry start this morning across central Mississippi. It's going to be another hot one today. More heat alerts in place as temperatures climb to about 100, 101. If you like temperatures up to 113, there may be isolated pop-ups later this afternoon and really into the evening. Best chances east of Jackson. I'm meteorologist Matt.

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3: HBO has renewed It, Welcome to Derry.
4: Do you think somebody could kidnap a kid and keep him underground?
3: For an upcoming second season. The second season will jump back to 1935 during the Great Depression and explore that whole Bradley gang. Okay? The first one apparently was really well done for those who are a fan of all things Stephen King and all things Stephen King, It.
5: You didn't check any of that out, did you?
3: Did not, did you?
5: No.
3: Look, the book was great right up until the end. And it took me a whole summer to read that book, of course. It is classic King.
5: Yeah, it
3: just
5: is.
3: Just so you know.
5: Yeah.
3: Okay? And the end is the hardest part.
5: Yeah.
3: No offense to the King, Stephen King.
5: Yeah.
3: All right, moving on to more news about the second part, part two of The Batman.
6: I'm vengeance.
3: Remember, Robert Pattinson is Batman again, and we're not getting the next movie, the part two, until 2028 from Matt Reeves, but we do have a confirmation from actor Sebastian Stan. You like him a lot, don't you?
5: Oh, yeah. He's in the Marvel universe.
3: Okay. He's now going to be in this universe, whichever it is.
5: That's DC.
3: Okay. Thank you. He's going to play one of Batman's most famous adversaries, and that's Harvey Dent.
5: Oh,
3: who eventually becomes the villain Two-Face. But at first, the first time we see him, it might be, they're not like spilling any secrets, but it might be that he's just the DA for Gotham and he's his friend. It was one of those things where he was his friend and then he turned on him. Two-Face.
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6: It's a warm and dry start this morning across central Mississippi. It's going to be another hot one today. More heat alerts in place as temperatures climb to about 100, 101. If you like temperatures up to 113, there may be isolated pop-ups later this afternoon and really into the evening. Best chances east of Jackson. I'm meteorologist Matt.

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1: The National Clear the Shelters program campaign is underway across the country, and I do want to get to what you need to know about that. Question, Sam, when you get back from your trip, are you going to adopt a new best friend?
2: Yeah. Okay.
3: Yeah.
1: Okay.
3: At some point. No pressure, kind of.
2: In the near future, I will be adopting, my new best friend.
1: You know, it's not pressure. It's a question from a friend to a friend.
0: Yeah. I do, often wonder because, I know it takes a minute to get past the old one, but there's nothing like that companionship. And you have a cat that's not really a cat, right? So you need the pet.
1: You have a pet that's not meeting your needs.
2: Yeah, no kidding. And he's more needy now, too.
1: Oh, yeah. He needs a friend, too. You need a dog friendly. I'm sorry, you need a cat-friendly dog you adopt.
0: And then this is not where you were going. Is that a consideration or a concern, by the way?
1: Yeah,
0: the dog that you bring in, are you really worried about Abu adapting or not?
1: Yes, you better have that dog cat tested at the shelter before you bring him home.
2: Oh, well, of course. Wink, wink.
1: Okay, back to it, though. For everyone's information, the National Clear the Shelters campaign is underway across the country where they're lowering adoption fees. And some shelters, if it's super full, they're waiving them on certain days of the week. It kills me when I see that because we're all filled up at our house. We got two old dogs.
0: I think that we...
1: No room at the inn.
0: Some of the ones that we adopted over the years were on those waive a fee.
1: Oh, Edie was given to us.
0: Yeah, actually, they wanted to get rid of Edie. We found out why for about 5 years.
1: Wait.
0: Anyway, another story. I did love her. I did love her.
1: She was crazy.
0: We gave her a good life.
1: You know how people can be crazy?
0: Mm-hmm.
1: Dogs can be crazy, too.
0: Yeah.
1: She was crazy.
0: She was, but she was...
1: And so we just dealt with it and gave her a safe, loving place.
2: Yeah.
1: So here's what to know. They do say... You don't just run to the shelter and pick the one that jumps at you that you think is cute. Know that all pets, especially dogs, this is the 3-3-3 rule. We touched on it the other day in Three Things to Know, ironically. Know that it takes them about 3 full days to compress from the stress or the environment of the shelter.
0: Decompress, you mean?
1: I'm sorry. Yeah, decompress.
0: Yeah, right.
1: To decompress from the stress of the shelter.
0: They can be very different in the shelter.
1: 3 weeks to learn your family's routines.
2: Uh-huh.
1: 3 weeks to learn the sound of your car, the sound of your feet coming down the hall.
0: Yeah.
1: To learn your home, it takes them 3 weeks. And then 3 months to build trust and feel very secure in what you have given them as a forever home. So give them time. You know, don't just say after 2 weeks, this dog is not mine.
0: Yeah, right.
1: Okay?
2: It's broken.
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14: It is getting hot out there quickly around central Mississippi. We expect to hit just above 100 degrees later this afternoon. Feel like temperatures up to 113. Most of the day will just be hot and sunny. But later this evening, watch out for a few isolated downpours, especially east of I-55. I'm meteorologist Matt Aston.

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2: We have this beautiful comment that came in on our Instagram and Facebook from Felicia regarding the subject, which we've touched on, and we will always touch on it. Letting your kids do things for themselves, age-appropriate things, because that's what builds confidence. You know, that's the job, is to teach them things, not just do things for them. We get in habits of doing things for them when they're little, and we have to be the ones to change that. Otherwise, they'll let us fix their plate forever. And we were talking about letting them order for themselves in restaurants. You almost feel like an adult when you do that.
0: It makes you feel good. It's decision-making. Mm-hmm. It's communication. Yeah, it's a lot of the basics.
2: Yeah. Felicia said this, sent this. My oldest is autistic. So to practice talking to people and answering questions, I'd have him order his own food. One day at McDonald's, he told the cashier he wanted a Krabby Patty with fries. This was years ago. So the poor girl looked so confused, and I whispered to her, he wants a cheeseburger kids meal plain. She started laughing when she finally understood, and of course, that's what he got.
0: That is so sweet.
2: Anyway, I thought that was precious. And another thought, there could be another reason that the family is, you know, letting a kid order for themselves.
0: Mm-hmm.
2: Everything we do in this world, hopefully builds, well, it builds experience, whether confidence or not, it builds experience.
0: One of the comments we got out of the other day from the dad who said he taught that, and then he also taught, you know, there's Trace. A price limit.
2: Yeah.
0: And
2: your limit is this.
0: Yeah, we made that mistake in the beginning too, because when we exited for our daughters Taylor and Phoebe from the, you know, French fries, chicken nuggets, peanut butter,
2: kids meal
0: phase,
2: I mean, kids section, yeah.
0: Yeah, to anything else that was a little more sophisticated, it wound up being, wow, that sounds delicious. And yeah, look at the price, Taylor. That's why it sounds. But you know,
2: I'll have the special.
0: What's funny is now, though, she is quite the foodie. And that, so that's where her taste lies now.
2: And honestly, as that went on and they started to realize that, they would look at a menu and go, can I order this?
0: Of course.
2: Right.
0: Yeah.
2: Keep it coming. Felicia, thank you for sharing that. Anytime you want to jump in, 877-310

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16: It is getting hot out there quickly around central Mississippi. We expect to hit just above 100 degrees later this afternoon. Feel like temperatures up to 113. Most of the day will just be hot and sunny. But later this evening, watch out for a few isolated downpours, especially

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Listen, did you know that Cheez-It crackers are technically not squares? They're rectangles. They're about 1 inch by 0.95 inches. And if you didn't know that, now you do. 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
9: It is getting hot out there quickly around central Mississippi. We expect to hit just above 100 degrees later this afternoon. Feel like temperatures up to 113. Most of the day will just be hot and sunny. But later this evening, watch out for a few isolated downpours, especially east of I-55. I'm meteorologist Matt Stinder,

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home for Murphy, Sam, and Jody in the morning here at Mix 98.7. Fisher Alexander's my name. Back with you. So did you know that Google spent $10 million to buy corporate data from Spirit Airlines? I wonder what they're using it for. I mean, I guess it could be using it to train their AI on how to market to customers with really low standards? Maybe? 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

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Now there are these things called free blockbusters that are popping up. And they even have like a blue and yellow design, kind of like the store. They're basically old newspaper dispensers that house VHS, DVDs, and Blu-ray discs. And if you're interested in like starting your own, but you don't want to like buy and paint an old newspaper dispenser, you can check out this website. 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And for the record, Blockbuster LLC seems to be pretty cool with them using their likeness. And so I started thinking, you know, if I were to get in on this, what movies would I have to stock in this particular a free Blockbuster? And I'd say Jerry Maguire, The Empire Strikes Back, and Big with Tom Hanks. All are musts.

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98.7. Fisher is my name. Very sad to hear about the passing of ZZ Top drummer Frank Beard. He passed away on Monday at the age of 77. No word on the exact cause of death, but he joined ZZ Top back in 1969. And it's funny is that Frank Beard, even though he's got Beard in his name, is the only guy who is a member of ZZ Top that didn't have a beard. Anyway, rest in peace. It's Cranberries now, Mix 98.7.

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you're home for. Murphy, Sam, and Jody in the morning here at Mix 98.7. They'll be back tomorrow at 5 a.m. My name is Fisher Alexander, and this is Ella Langley, who says that she has three artists that she wants to work with. Stevie Nicks, Chris Stapleton, and Harry Styles. 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
7: It is getting hot out there quickly around central Mississippi. We expect to hit just above 100 degrees later this afternoon. Feel like temperatures up to 113. Most of the day will just be hot and sunny. But later this evening, watch out for a few isolated downpours, especially east of I-55. I'm meteorologist Matt Stindert.

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So did you hear that the police, they busted a cocaine trafficking operation that involved two fraternities out of Penn State? Which, I mean, it's like, so much for higher learning.

0: That is Jack and Diane, John Mellencamp, Mix 98.7, playing all your favorites from the 80s, 90s, 2K, and today. Fisher Alexander is my name. And this past Thursday and Friday, we had the 25th annual Mississippi Miracles Radiothon, where you, Mississippi, you stepped up in a big way. 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

Tatum. We're Mix 98.7, playing your favorites from the 80s, 90s, 2K, and today. So Joe Perry from Aerosmith was recently asked if the band Aerosmith is finished. And he's like, no, we're not finished. Steven Tyler had to take about a year off, and he's just begun to stretching his vocal cords to see what he can and can't do. And he says that touring may not be in the cards, but there are other options, which tells me they may hit the studio to record some new music, which I'm okay with. Speaking of Aerosmith, here they are, and I don't want to miss a thing on Mix 98.7.

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9: It is getting hot out there quickly around Central Mississippi. We expect to hit just above 100 degrees later this afternoon. Feel like temperatures up to 113. Most of the day will just be hot and sunny. But later this evening, watch out for a few isolated downpours, especially east of I-55. I'm meteorologist Matt Stinder.

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If you happen to be a big fan of Waffle House, you probably want to check this out. We're Mix 98.7, playing your favorites from the 80s, 90s, 2K, and today. They're actually testing some new tacos. For example, there's a breakfast taco that has eggs, bacon, and cheese on it. And then they've got a lunch slash dinner taco. That's like a chicken melt, cheesesteak melt, and then a patty melt. Thing is, all those sound good. It's lunchtime, and I'm kind of hungry, so... I have to DoorDash some Waffle House. Sounds good. Anyway, Janet Jackson now, Mix 98.7.

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0: With fantasy football season fast approaching, if you play, does your league punish you for coming in last place? We're Mix 98.7, playing your favorites from the 80s, 90s, 2K, and today. Well, this one guy in Chicago had to do the Very Hungry Caterpillar. And you're going, what in the world is that? Well, it's taken from the children's book. And in the video, it shows him wearing a Hungry Caterpillar mask and costume. And he has to eat things like one apple, two pears, three plums, as well as like other items like a piece of cake, a pickle, piece of salami, cupcake, watermelon, amongst many other items. And then finish it off with one green leaf. Now, speaking of fantasy football payoffs, so I saw this one guy. He was at the intersection of Highway 80 and Cross Gates Boulevard over in Brandon. And he's holding up a sign that read, I suck at fantasy football. And this is right at 5 o'clock traffic. That made me laugh.
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And if you happen to get Olivia Dean's cell number, just know that if you text her, she has a real problem with texting back. She says that she's bad at that.

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22: It is getting hot out there quickly around central Mississippi. We expect to hit just above 100 degrees later this afternoon. Feel like temperatures up to 113. Most of the day will just be hot and sunny. But later this evening, watch out for a few isolated downpours, especially east of I-55. I'm meteorologist Matt Stinder.

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Steve Perry from Journey recently said that that song made him instantly cooler because they allowed that song to be in the final episode of The Sopranos. We're Mix 98.7 playing your favorites from the 80s, 90s, 2K, and today. So do you know that to Taylor Swift and Madonna, they lead the nominations for the MTV VMA Awards? Or as I like to call them, Tay-Tay and Gram-Gram.

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0: from Ancestry DNA, Joshua tracked down his dad, who was a former U.S. serviceman stationed in Germany in the late 1960s. The reunion was extra special when Joshua went to Texas to meet not only his dad, but 60 of his new relatives. During the visit, Joshua gave his father the rosary that he had used for years while praying to one day meet him. Aww. And that is your feel-good story of the day here at Mix 98.7.
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11: It is getting hot out there quickly around central Mississippi. We expect to hit just above 100 degrees later this afternoon. Feel like temperatures up to 113. Most of the day will just be hot and sunny. But later this evening, watch out for a few isolated downpours, especially east of I-55. I'm meteorologist Matt Stitt.

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1: Playing all your favorites from the 80s, 90s, 2K, and today here at Mix 98.7. Got some sad news to report. The founder of ESPN has passed away. Apparently, he leaves behind 3 kids, 7 grandchildren, and 42 ESPN networks.

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1: We're Mix 98.7 playing all your favorites from the 80s, 90s, 2K, and today. Fisher Alexander back here with you. Took a couple of days off after a radiothon where you, Mississippi, helped us raise over $290,000. So big thank you. Thank you for that. That was just awesome. And all the money does go to Children's of Mississippi. So while I was off, I had some projects around the house to do, a couple little honeydew things. But for the most part, I relaxed. I did watch some TV. And I've started watching this show. It's on Netflix called Outlander. Now, I know the show came out in 2014, but it's based off of a novel of the same name, Outlander. And it's kind of, I guess, the basic premises of it starts in 1945 where this woman named Claire, and she's with her husband, Frank. They visit Scotland, where

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0: first responders put their lives on the line to protect our communities. As a way to say thanks, Dark Horse Press and Digio Strategies have created the Mississippi Frontline Heroes Awards.
1: It was 1 o'clock in the morning and a pickup truck was upside down in a Jones County drainage canal, sinking. The driver was trapped with one pocket of air and water at his chin. Deputy Stephen Grazer got there first, then Chief Charles Cromwell of the Glade Fire and Rescue, and then D.L. Geiger of Powers Fire and Rescue. The three men from the three agencies, without a second thought, all went into that black water together to make the rescue. They pried the door open and pulled him out, and he's alive because they didn't hesitate. That's what a frontline hero looks like. The Mississippi Frontline Hero Awards, honoring the ones who run toward the danger.
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1: Things are looking pretty good out on the roadways at present. No accidents, types, or slowdowns being reported according to MDOT. Buckle up and drive safe. That's your latest look at traffic.
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1: It is really hot out there this afternoon. We have temperatures in the low 100s. Feel like temperatures up to about 113. Now watch out for some pop-ups, especially later this evening. Mainly east of I-55, but everyone's got a chance. They'll be super hit or miss. Not everyone will get wet. I'm meteorologist Matt Stanton.

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1: Things are looking pretty good out on the roadways at present. No accidents, types, or slowdowns being reported according to MDOT. Buckle up and drive safe. That's your latest look at traffic.
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1: Got some good news to report traffic-wise. 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
8: It is really hot out there this afternoon. We have temperatures in the low 100s. Feel like temperatures up to about 113. Now watch out for some pop-ups, especially later this evening. Mainly east of I-55, but everyone's got a chance. They'll be super hit or miss. Not everyone will get wet. I'm meteorologist Matt Standard.

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The National Weather Service in Jackson has issued a severe thunderstorm warning for northeastern Lee County in central Mississippi, western Kemper County in east central Mississippi, southeastern Etowah County in central Mississippi.

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1: Got some good news to report traffic-wise. 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That's your latest look at traffic.
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National Weather Service in Jackson has issued a severe thunderstorm warning for Lee County in central Mississippi, southeastern Etowah County in central Mississippi, until 5:45 p.m. Central Daylight Time. At 4:50 p.m. Central Daylight Time, a severe thunderstorm was located near Singleton, or 10 miles southeast of Kosciuszko, moving southwest at 10 miles per hour. Hazard, 60 miles per hour in gusts and quarter-size hail. Source, radar indicated. Impact, hail damage to vehicles is expected. Expect wind damage to roofs, siding, and trees. 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
1: 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So buckle up and drive safe. That's your latest look at traffic.
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13: This evening, we're tracking a few pop-up showers and downpours. They're very hit or miss out there. And most likely, most of them will trend east of I-55. Then we'll clear out later tonight, fall to the 70s, with more low 100s and sun, and a couple PM pop-ups later tomorrow. I'm meteorologist Matt Stender.

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The National Weather Service in Jackson has issued a severe thunderstorm warning for southern Leake County in central Mississippi, Newton County in east central Mississippi, Scott County in central Mississippi, southern Neshoba County in east central Mississippi, until 6:30 p.m. Central Daylight Time. At 5:28 p.m. Central Daylight Time, a severe thunderstorm was located near Madden, or 12 miles southeast of Carthage, moving southwest at 10 miles per hour. Hazard, 60 miles per hour wind gusts and quarter

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1: Got some good news to report traffic-wise. At present, we are accident-free according to MDOT. So buckle up and drive safe. That's your latest look at traffic.
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5: This evening, we're tracking a few pop-up showers and downpours. They're very hit or miss out there. And most likely, most of them will trend east of I-55. Then we'll clear out later tonight, fall to the 70s, with more low 100s and sun and a couple p.m. pop-ups later tomorrow. I'm meteorologist Matt Stevens.

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3: WJKK, Vicksburg, Jackson. 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